0: Me pick up on Paje, Yantwe, did he shit on a taste though, Davi. It start from somewhere.
1: First verse.
0: Yeah. And then all chorus. Mm. And then all second verse. Mm. Okay? Mm. Uh-huh. So but
1: from the top, from the tube, you play the song from
0: the top. Play the song again, okay? Listen.

0: Especially to your mama, me. 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From mm-hmm. Ojoda.
1: Oh no, you can try. You can, let's go.
0: You got it
1: from your first life.
0: Chalini.
1: Try.
0: Okay. Oh, remember
1: to
0: your mama.
1: Let's start. I want you to hear it. Remember shit to your mama. Saying
2: you send them my opium. So.
1: The microphone is on.
2: Oh. Remember
0: shit to your mama made.
1: Okay.
0: Remember the shit to your mama made.
1: Hey,
0: From home chojo and wawache. And I think I heard from home cho for home cho and your wache.
1: Home cho.
0: Did the shit on homemade taste?
2: Why they read your line for them? Why they read your line for them?
1: Maybe
2: homemade taste.
1: Did the shit on homemade taste? But it's not. Did the shit on the taste? Say taste me a taste to taste the inside.
0: The most important thing.
2: Make the colors come true.
1: Yeah. All right. So listen again.

Simple. Did you see Tafa? You don't want to bring me. So, ladies and gentlemen, there you go. The sitwa is ready to serve, ready to eat. Ghanaian pepper sauce made from carefully selected natural ingredients, including onions. You've got your ginger, you've got your garlic, there's shrimps, and then there's fish as well. It delivers a homemade taste experience where they feed their pie, feed their meat, and it's produced with no added MSGs, no colorants, and no preservatives, and no additives, okay? Now, thing is that number one is homemade taste. In 2 days away, feed your pa. Now, it's also made from carefully selected natural ingredients as well. And there are two things. Also, be your pen very hot. I say, I don't want hot, hot, hot, hear me. Yeah, man, you don't get problem. And you want a mild too, you don't get

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And I'll pay that quick on the move. Got to the corner and what's it good so. Sharp, sharp. So today we're doing just the first verse and the chorus, okay? First verse and the chorus. Let's go.

0: Sing it, I've got goodies from Didi Shito for you. You get it right, don't worry. Didi Shito go sort it out. 0246 807 545.
1: 0246 807 545 is activated.

0: Joe. We have our first call on the line. Hello, good morning. Hello? All right, we missed out on that. It's 0246 807545. Quick. Let's go, McLean. Hello? Now, Sesiana, what's your name? Hey! Your name and where you're calling us from? Nana is saying, Kumasi. Nana, can you please turn down the volume on the radio set? Okay. Okay, Nana. Why are you ready?
1: Isha,
0: Nana. All right, Nana, let's go.
1: Okay. Are you playing the Destiny single?
0: Yeah, I'm playing it along for you, so let's go.
1: Maybe sit down, my friend. Maybe sit
0: down. Hey, Nana. Oh, I was here.
1: Yeah, I'm Papa.
0: Okay.
1: Back to school and cake.
0: Yay, I'm going. Banana, keep listening. Maybe McLean will give it to you, okay? Let's do another caller here. It's 0246-807-545.
2: To school with KK.
0: Yeah, and next caller is here. Hello, good morning.
3: Hello.
0: Yeah, chairman. Oh, no, McLean, I can't hold you. When you call, kindly just turn down the volume on your radio set. It's that simple, okay? It's that simple. Onion, ginger, garlic, blend, flavor, yeah, pepper, shrimp, and fish. Yes, another caller. Hello, good morning.
3: Yeah, good morning.
0: Yes, sir. Tell me your name.
3: Amakosa.
0: Amakosa.
3: Yeah, Akosa.
0: Akosa. Is that the name of your Ghana card?
3: Yeah, my name on your Ghana card.
0: It's just Akosa.
3: Yeah, Akosa Nanakwesi.
0: Akosa, all right, I'm going to play it for you and then sing it out loud, okay?
3: Okay.
0: All right, Nanakwesi, if you're ready, let's go.
3: Yeah, let's go. Yeah, I'm going to play a jingle.
0: Yeah, I'm playing it. Let's go.
3: Okay. Let me see my mommy. Oh, to the love for Hachi. Back to school with KK. If you come to play,
0: did we're doing this with just five callers, okay? So I've got three more spots to go. Here's another one. Hello, good morning.
4: Hello, good morning.
0: Yes, sir. Tell me your name.
4: Ajo, my name is Bismarck.
0: Bismarck.
4: Hi.
0: All right, Bismarck. What? Ube Huto.
4: Ajo, I met you.
0: All right, Bismarck. If you're ready, let's go.
4: Okay. Remember, say to your mama, me.

I'm so changing why, sorry, on. I'm so changing why, sorry. All right, keep listening, okay? You get to find out in a bit whether you get something for yourself. Well, kind of scared to see Didi Shito. How many more callers to go? Two more callers. All right, two more callers on this one.

Here's another one. 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You know, Baba, to say this sounds weird. And say, I'm tissue. McLean, let's get another caller, okay? Let's get another

0: all of you, see, make it very simple. 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And then that should be it. Simple, we can hear you, okay? It's that simple. Madeline, who and who are you? We've spoken to three, right?
1: Yeah, we've spoken to Nana Kwesi Bismarck,
0: and then Bismarck, yeah. Right? 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

0: free now bottles hono. 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
0: Adam's Kitchen Bar and Lounge. Eh operating Monday to Sunday. 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

102.5 K-Official live and in charge. Large up yourself if you're listening. Yeah, welcome back from that. 1:21 p.m. now. Don Zuan says, Revenge of the Spartans. Sakodia, shouts YFM. Atun's Westline is his location. That's a song he's playing for a foreigner to introduce the person to Ghanaian music.

0: My darling boy with that. Said I introduced Second Simon by Black Sharif to my USA sister. I had 3 kids and they are so in love with him. Yeah, beautiful. Ron Goldstone boy, your name is Ura. Alright, let's see this one. Darko Vibes, no reply with Milona. Your name is Princeton, live from Sonomanso Quabre. Balenciaga with Kenneth Lyrica from Fantini Town dropped it. Franco Kweku Flake, Omar Isis. Okay, yeah, I played your song earlier. Good afternoon, Kay. I hope you all is good. Please, big wave from Atonso West Line. I'll introduce OK Switch Quisiata. Thank you. 21 Savage here. Song I'll play for him or her is Omalinda by the Asaka family. Dropped it for you as well. Shouts to Kojima Noah says, the song I will play is Signature Last Meet Kitty. Dropped it as well. This one says, Rich Lord from Yencheniase. Aduchumwa Estate Twist. The guys, Baba. Hey, Jack. Ukosku wants your punctuation. God, I'm a church trainer. I mean, who do you have a church? Anyway, what's with Beam Live? He's going to play Kwisiata Buescasa. It's a song from the R2Bs featuring Kim Promise, Kwisiata Daku Vibes, Medical. And I'm Medical Kase Abua. No. I'm listening to you live from Studios of Gideon's Multimedia Odium Runabout inside Top Man Story Building Osibisa. Welcome home. All right, from Gideon's. More songs for me to play in a bit. Samina Bisakire and Sakode. Hey, Samina is Bisakire or Bravo. Please don't give the song to somebody else. That's from Pamela. 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Or PZ close to the Adai Katla store. 3 shops in Kumasi. Sir Franco says, it could be you seated here in this particular seat hosting this show. Yeah, just come get training from them. Sir Franco Media Institute. 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Yeah, that one too, like Ivan. Yeah. Sports presentation and commentary is part of the courses. 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First Air Franco 0244705112. 0244705112. 0244-705-112.
1: Look what a what body can do. Yeah. Body de bado. Slow wine, put it in a low line.
0: Just in case you're here for the first time, you have no idea what we're doing here today. Let me put you on. Today on the show, I want to find out from you if you're putting a foreigner on Ghanaian music by just playing them one song. What song are you playing? Yeah, you are introducing a foreigner. Somebody who is not a Ghanaian. Obi only Ghana card. Yeah. Obo. Ghana nyuma mano. Amana pe Ghana nyuma. Nyumba akupe. And I bit me about channel. What song are you playing? Let a person have that song. Or let your official have this song so I can press play on it.

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I thought it was a clean version. Mfanchemi. This one is from Nana Banya Mitchell Blessing doing the listening. He said that Sono Mansoon Nkwanta. He's gonna play Shatter by Black Sharif.

0: sort. Branch manager for Kumasi is here. Today she's lit. Today she's lit. Today. How are you doing?
1: I'm fine, thank you. How are you?
0: I'm fine.
1: I like your cap, seriously.
0: Why are ladies always trying to steal my cup?
1: Oh, why? Really? They've been stealing it?
0: Yeah. Last week I came to work with one.
1: Mm-hmm.
0: I left without it.
1: Seriously?
0: Yeah.
1: It's
0: my,
1: nice.
0: My colleague took it. Blessing took it. Two free my pump him.
1: And okay.
0: Yeah.
1: It's nice.
0: So you two want to take my...
1: Yeah, this one is nice. And was some fits be a bit copper.
0: Sure. Who did you mention I dressing? Well, the mention I address you. I know Pablo be or
1: yeah, shirts be. Maybe we boss will not make me some shorts be. Maybe they can't wear. Well, I'll be mad.
0: I didn't know they are all their spirit. They are spirit with you. Mati meto orange cap. I ran up here.
1: Where you come up? But we need another color. Magic.
0: So you want an orange cap?
1: Yeah.
0: Okay, I'll buy one for you.
1: Okay.
0: It's a promise.
1: Okay.
0: Yeah. So, CenturyNet Consults, and yeah, please tell them your name.
1: Millicent Hackman.
0: Millie, do you have a Millie? Millicent, do you have a Millie? All right, Millicent Hackman is the branch manager for Kumasi CenturyNet Consults. You heard about them? You haven't heard about them? Well, that's why she's here. That's why CenturyNet is paying her big money to come here and explain. So she'll let you know what CenturyNet Consult is all about. So, Millie,
1: hi.
0: Talk to us. Talk to your folks. They are listening to you. The ones that do not know about CenturyNet Consult.
1: Okay.
0: What do you stand for?
1: Thank you all for giving me the audience. I mean, I've been coming to YFM for close to over 4 to 5 months now.
0: Mm-hmm.
1: 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So some people tend to give out fake bank statements, and at the end of the day you get refused, you get a ban, and it will destroy your entire journey. 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We are going to assist you with the right bank statement you need for your application, for your undergraduate, like I said, for your master's, and for your PhD as well. We do the UK, we do the USA, we have Canada, we have Australia, Germany, and Malta. We have Malta. It's one particular country we are really advertising now. You know, Malta is a country that is not out there like that. We know Ghana, Phobia, the big four. Make the big four. We benya USA womb. We benya Canada womb. We benya Australia womb. Now we benya US, UK.
0: Yeah, UK.
1: Yeah, and Germany as well.
0: Mm-hmm.
1: So Malta is a particular country. It's in the European state.
0: Mm-hmm.
1: Yeah, if you go to Malta, you have access to go to all the 26 European countries, which is very good and very affordable too. Yeah, you just need to come for a consultation. We take you through everything that you need to begin. Then you can go, they have juicy packages for those who want to go and study undergraduate, master's, and the PhD as well. So today I am more on the Malta. I am very much on the Malta. So anybody who has a low budget, I advise that you put your heads and come for us to assist you with the Malta. Aside that too, we are recruiting for intakes come November and January together with February as well. Yeah, all those who were not able to travel September is just around the corner and they are no more accepting applications. We are processing everything for them. Deadlines are over for September. So now we have November intake, we have January, and we have February. So okay. Anybody who wants to travel any moments from now, you need to come for us to process them for you as soon as possible. Yeah, because when I say November intake, that doesn't mean we have to wait till November. No, that's not how we do it. Even for the January and for the February,
0: you don't have to wait.
1: You don't have to wait. As soon as possible, yeah. Now we have to start with getting you the admission. We have to meet a couple of conditions before the month comes to a close, and we are preparing individuals who want to travel within this time to come so that we can gather everything for them. We've been getting calls for bank statements, but then omuba na ye last minute.
0: Oh really?
1: Yes.
0: I said once when I was obiye and I said we do baby no team to us.
1: Yeah. So the issue is if you are going for September, you know, for the bank statement, what people don't know is that the money has to be in your account for a particular duration.
0: Yeah. It takes a while to build your
1: exactly,
0: yeah.
1: And they don't know. They just think when you come it is ready. No, we don't do that over there. So if you are looking for the November intake, now is the time for you to come so that we can put the money in your account for it to run for the maximum days that you need. By the time you come, maybe a week to November, you ask me one bank statement, I can't do anything.
0: That's true. So guys, it's that simple. So in as much as they are telling you they will have assistance for bank statements, the issues with bank statements, it doesn't mean that it is something you just go and it's jinawaji sort of for some of the applications they will require maybe 2 months bank statement, maybe 3 months. So like she said, maybe the you're traveling in November, you are traveling in December maybe, so from now to December you come to them, or you want an assistance, or you want them to assist you with your statement, then they can get time. Normally I build those statements in amount. So if you do December now, but jail statements, no, then it's very heavy for you to get a visa. So a lot of people don't understand.
1: We've been getting calls around that, so I want to emphasize on that that bank statements no and that whole you need to come for us to start processing it for you before you take it to add it to your application. The internet said we want to work out the best for you. We don't do that here. So at the moment, like I'm saying, for the November intake, the February and the January as well, we are recruiting people. Come bring your documentation. In fact, if you don't have any idea about anything, we will assist you. We will give you all the knowledge you need, how much money you need, the finances aspect. If you also want scholarships too, we can assist you get scholarships, partial, fully funded.
0: We do all that
1: at CentureNet Consults. We all nyambi will be
0: so I keep saying. Scholarship now. How does it work?
1: Okay, with the scholarship aspect, the last time I said that policies are changing. Before, if we had a lower, you could get some, but now they are looking at an upper and a first class. For if you have a lower, you can still get, but you can't compare that to someone who has an upper.
0: Or maybe you get a partial one.
1: You get a partial one, but if you want a fully funded scholarship
0: I would say second class
1: and upper.
0: Second class upper.
1: Yeah.
0: And answer first class.
1: Or first class.
0: Oosh.
1: Yeah. No one no ubenya, but a partial. I know that it's fair. It's fair. It's better than none, I think.
0: Wonderful.
1: It's better than none. So we assist with that too. Kumasi Yawa Santase, just close to the Santase post office. At CentureNet Consult, Ubenya Yawa Instagram, Ubenya Yawa TikTok,

0: you don't know Patience Azoko, in case you don't know Patience Azoko as a minister
1: of God.
0: Yes.
2: Wow.
0: Patience Azoko is a minister of God. So the last 2 days on Kata Ife's Twitch stream, she talks, say the reason why she they prefer this kind of roles because of it won't show people the consequences of being a negative person.
1: Wow.
0: You know, you go fee attest to the fact that if you go meet Patience Azoko, where it be mother-in-law, just pray say you be fertile. Hey, just pray say you be fertile. Hey, no one who

0: poor man. Hey. What betimes you say you go come back home say, Mama, I go figure money, but hey! See, and even in the house, if it is self-food, the one way marry rich man, your food be different.
1: Okay.
0: And even if you get pickings where one be successful than the other,
1: uh-huh.
0: I don't. You know, be somebody where will tell you, say, your mommy be wicked woman. So he talks to the reason why she they take those roles and they play them nicely. Because she has experienced that so many people should be taught that negativity always comes with a consequence. Uyo be yawa today in front of you. That yawa go bear you to in future. That be why it do. If they give him that rule, you know they play class out. He won't show people say there's nothing in negativity or evil or weakness. Does not pay, but comes back with a bad consequence.
1: Okay. You say what?
2: I could have killed a lot.
0: Yes. I know you could have killed a lot. So that's coming from Mama G inside. Patience or Zoko.
2: Hey. But that woman be wicked.
1: I tell you.
0: Hey.
1: I tell you.
0: Especially if you come, if in son or in son-in-law be Tony Omez. Hey.
1: Hello, darling.
0: Hey.
1: Darling.
0: Hey.
1: Darling.
0: Oh, show you. If in son-in-law be, what be this guy? Okay, no. Kenneth Okonkwo.
1: Ah,
0: if he make Kenneth Okonkwo, they cry.
1: The fair one.
0: They go talk. You go cry.
2: So wicked. Mama is so wicked. Hey,
0: mama, no chop. You no chop. Which money you put for grand? Mama G for general.
2: I tell you, ma.
0: Hey.
2: I tell you.
0: No, Patience Zoko is a legend. Shout out to Chewa. To Chewa to be wanna Ghanaian base.
2: The Ghanaian ambassador. Hey.
0: Chewa. Chewa, if you wake up in the morning, I'm matching. You wake up, no, then he go. It go.
2: Oh, if I fly.
0: It go fast. Koji a drone, drone. Koji a drone, have a shame, partners. But yeah, it makes life interesting. Same time tomorrow, together with MTN, I'll be in, you know, we will carry matter day work. Shouts to Madon Otis, shouts to Miss A4, and shouts to you for making time. Do a link up.
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Alright, so guys, we're still on. Don't forget, all the way till 7 fantastic PM. Now you see, make God drop some gist for you guys. Maybe you missed out, but then I just don't want to drop them right now so that all of you guys will get to know about it. Now think about this thing. Think so well about this thing. See, sometimes if we go out, alright, maybe some wedding, some gig B, some engagement B, but then you need a ride. You need a ride. Sometimes go out and ride, self no go come. Bad chair right now, sir. And other times, too, excuses. 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Also in 0542-751-741. 0542-751-741. Ladies and gentlemen, with Dane Zed, welcome to the drive of your life. Don't forget, more music from now. Yep. Yeah.

0: 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We a Friday fiesta.
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0: All right, so guys, taking your places right now. Do not forget, right after this show, you have an incredible selector, DJ K-Bow and Kwame Scientific from 7 to 10 p.m.

Lancaster Secrets featuring Tales, Uncle Boo Boo. It's a Cupid Season also on it. Yeah, fresh new. You can also add it to your playlist. Next up, we're doing Frango. Ladies and gentlemen, let me tell you guys about a Max Buy. What's happening?

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What do you mean? I understand. But then these gadgets are super, super essential. That is where Max Buy steps in for you guys. Yeah, like you and I. Because, bro, we need them. We need to spec our rooms. So listen up. 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Fridges, whatever. Bro, it hasn't ended. Maybe you need an iPhone. You need a new Samsung. Could be the A07. Could be the A17, A27, the A57. 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All right.

0: Very alternative, but then it makes a lot of sense. Franco, man, them flick, I mean, he's been on the news for. Hey, Ghana, if they get you there, forget to. They look rusty, yeah. You know that the tingy-tingy's out there. There's this guy, I think he's in the southern part of Africa or the middle part of Africa. Did a reaction to this. Man was on Twitter. And you know, all the love that he was expecting for this track from his home people, bro. But like I said, that thing not come. But then somebody else was killing it for him. And the Ghanaians were like, yo, bro. And then don't bet that new bro. Obedodo, come on. I said, Obedodo rough. AJ Minza. Roasting your guy. Anyways. I think we're done roasting him. Now the next person you are to roast is your woman. G, it is your woman. So look sharp. Alright, if you're a guy, you're 18 and above, when she comes home, roast her. Yeah? Get yourself Tabia Takum. Any herb on shop or pharmacy nationwide. It is your key to vitality and you live in a sustainable life. In Tijako, your bearman has the only Tabia Takum now. If you know, say your first aid kit and you're complete. Cause of late matches, no more bar. All my priorities be out. Over Chinese or Maba. Where are you? Come and open the door. Come and open the gate. The way you go do your one, the way they represent all the boys. So look sharp, man.
1: We've been ganging and banging.

You know what, G's? We ain't sat all the way till 7 p.m. Now, talking about a young and young at heart, so let me commend Kobiche on whatever that he's doing, bro. I'm telling you, what he's doing is super, super important. Now to a certain section, you're like, that's the way they're normal. I said, normal, no, bro. See, some of these issues, you don't really get to talk about them, especially when it comes to men. Men, issues inside their head, inside their chest. You see, it's not boys who don't I'm committing suicide. No, you get men committing suicide. You get boys going through a lot, going through depression and all that, because it's like there's no need for them to even talk about whatever they are going through. I mean, we've been programmed there. Obema ne numedru anyo, obema de asemba untimi kancho bia osu sijina. Oh, come on, bro. Boys are also human. All right, we cry with a cry past the woman. I had to tell you. So your man is on that campaign, and I super, super appreciate whatever he's doing. Absolute grace on the chase, Mr. Kobiche. And listen, man, if you're a guy and you're out there, and then things are happening with you, and then you feel, you say, oh, just because I'm a guy, I'm supposed to keep these things to myself, and there's no need for me to go and talk about it to anyone. And bro, I'm telling you, the day you leave this world, things will continue. It is better for you to seek for help, talk to somebody, have someone to confide in. It is better to do it that way than to think that, oh, your bema me de shame hona. Obey Ario. I'm telling you. As I make him DDR rise, obey Ario. Regardless of how little that it is, Charlie, just find someone, talk to the person, seek help. Most of you guys, you've been traumatized from your childhood. A lot of things happened to you as a kid, and until now, it is so difficult for you to even talk about it. Your upbringing, and you may be called bad. Yes. I mean, Dale, just find help. Talk to somebody. And our parents also some more boy child and more show me up. All of a sudden, I said, Obano, free school. By most of the times, when they are done with senior high school, when they are going to the senior high schools, and then they come back. Most of the times, once I saw Obano, there's something off about him. As of free school, by and as of late, why you dean as on Kasa. As of late, of free school by NYAD on Kasa, and then you're just wondering what is wrong with this child. What is going on? Because Obana and him are very, very active, but right after school, as I cry, non quite be or share them on PA or near active, and then you kind of think like it's normal, it is part of change. No, sometimes just talk to your son. How many of you guys even talk to your sons? Your teenage sons, when was the last time you actually spoke to your teenage son? Asked him, son, are you okay? What is wrong with you? Is everything fine? Sometimes it is very, very minor at the start. Intimutimi swan, mutimi can't want them and all that. Charlie, it goes a long way to, you know, helping a person. But then we just assume, so he's a man, he's gonna take care of himself. Now everybody needs help, so please, oh, milk child, oh, guy, be a honor man. Just be mindful of the things that he's doing. When you suspect, he said there's been a change or a switcher, just talk to the child. Bell, I mean, it's just me who you be, are you okay? And then there goes a school man. Now, what is wrong with you? I'll be catch you. The kids are going through a lot. They were struggling with addictions and, you know, fear, panic, and all that. To obeying you, no are on your confidence. Obeying teams are crying, there is something wrong with him. Please look sharp. Talk to all your kiddies. Just make sure that your kiddies are on a good chapter, yeah? Do not forget, the show closes around 7 p.m. right after that. Incredible selector K Bowers next with Kwame Poku.